0: Antenne Sylt. Bester Rock'n'Pop.
1: Rumors spreading round in that Texas town about the shack outside the game. You know what I'm talking about. 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
1: And here we go for the 100th time. Hand grenade pins in every line. 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Find a new place.

And I touched your face, narcotic mind from lace, Mary Jane. And I called your name like an addicted to cocaine, cause all the stuff you'd rather blame. And I touched your